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1: 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And news just in, he is dropping a brand new EP called FOMO in your next 3 days. 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

0: The Hottest Part, Olivia Dean. Teaming up with Leon Bridges, and that is wrapping up 30 minutes of music here on My The Hottest Hip Hop and R&B. It is nearly 12:30 here for your My Weekend, so welcome on in if you guys are just locking in. But this week's My Ticket To is officially Olivia Dean. We've got your chance to win flight accommodation and tickets to her Tamaki Mikoto show, 17th of October, which is a Saturday. You guys can head on over to my.rover.nz or text MAN to 463 for the link, and let us know who you guys want to take as your plus one, and you guys will be in to win. That's literally all you have to do. If your plus one also makes the pact with you, that means there are more chances for you guys to win. So the winner will be announced with the My Home Run next Friday. And due to phenomenal demand, Olivia Dean has announced a major upgrade to her Auckland show as well. If you didn't know, now you know. And that show is sold out, so whānau, don't miss out. Text MAN to 463 and let us know who will be making that plus one pact with you. Coming up in your next three, we got some T-Pain on the way. Chris Brown in the mix, Childish Gambino, Rihanna, Wale, and so much more. So be sure to keep it locked here on My.
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is Rihanna here on My The Hottest Hip Hop and R&B. But still to come, we got Bruno Mars on the way, Ja Rule, Tyga up in your next two. But for right now, Overthink by Wale, Almaine, here on My.

0: Sorry, I just thought I'd let that part finish out. You got me, Kayla, hanging out with you for your My Weekend's Fun. So welcome on into the show. We've got 50 Cent up in your next 3 minutes, Ella May. And shortly up after that, we are going to be talking Black Phone. So be sure to keep it locked here on My.
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2: Yeah. I'm so good. Let me see what you got.

We see that is Usher and Rick Ross. A bit of a throwback here on My The Hottest Hip Hop and R&B. I don't know if you guys know this, but Usher and Chris Brown is currently on tour, but they've added 8 new stadium dates to their tour, taking their official show count to 59. And the tour is currently grossed at $101 million.

0: say.
1: There's an old saying in Tennessee. I know it's in Texas, probably in Tennessee, that says, fool me once, shame on you. 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

0: hottest hip-hop and R&B. And I don't know if you guys have seen the music video for this one, but holy heck, they've got over 12 million views in the past 2 months as well. And I guarantee you, a million of those is probably Randy. Nah, jokes. So to come though, we got Lil Wayne on the way, Coterie, Trey Songz, Kelly Rowland, and we've also got a $500 restaurant voucher up for grabs. Those details to come, so be sure to lock in. Here on my.
1: It was a typical morning.
2: 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This isn't just one night. It's your ticket too.

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1: 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Commute to site? Yep, you guessed it. We're on your way. 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

R&B, that is Kelly Rowland teaming up with Eve. Track is called Like This, and you got me, Kayla, hanging out with you for your My Weekend's Fun. So welcome on into the show. Massive shout out to Vanna. It is her birthday today, sis. One of my closest girls. It is her birthday right now, but she is overseas with the Black Ferns as she works alongside them. So she's not going to hear me, but I can't wait to see you. Love you, and I'll see you soon up the ferns. But Vanna, right now, we've got a $500 restaurant voucher up for grabs. So Dish from the My Hot 20 pulled up to Skills Institute in Woody, Auckland to find out more about their hospitality courses. There's a whole video on this, so text Skills to 463 for the link, and if you comment on that video, you guys will go into the draw to win that $500 restaurant voucher. And this is all thanks to Skills Institute. Find your path and build your future. Jumping straight into the beats though, Bryson Tiller, Drop the Low here on My.

0: Bieber, Wizkid, and Tens all teaming up for that one. That is the Essence remix here on My The Hottest Hip Hop and R&B. But Fano, welcome in if you guys are just locking in. You've got me, Kayla, hanging out with you for your My Weekends up until 3 p.m. Then I believe you've got Storm from the My Morning Crew hanging out with you. But Fano, not only did we get a brand new album from Jhené Aiko, we also have been blessed with Tori Kelly's Tiny Desk performance on YouTube. If you guys haven't checked it out, text Tori, T-O-R-I, to 463 on the text line. I will link that to you. And oh my gosh, she is unreal. I honestly can't believe that Simon Cowell said she will never make it as a singer. And I'm telling you right now, she is one of the best vocalists of our generation. And I say vocalist, not entertainer, vocalist, actual singer. She is so great. And I actually watched her perform live when she came to perform at the X Factor New Zealand back in 2011. She was unreal, and I even have her guitar pick because she performed with her guitar solo. Unreal. Tori 463 if you guys want to check it out. Chris Brown up in your next 3 minutes. Kehlani and so much more. Be sure to lock in here on My.
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one of the first NFL games taken to Australia. And it's in their regular season as well. So it looks like it was the San Francisco 49ers against the Los Angeles Rams, where they scored 27-7. Now, I'm going to tell you right now, I don't know anything about NFL from a bar of soap. So 4-6-3. Give me some tips. The only person I know in the NFL is Jordan Mailata because he came from NRL. That's the only thing that I know. But what I can say is there was over 100,000 fans, making it the 7th largest attendance in NFL history and the 4th highest regular season attendance since 2000. But this all went down yesterday, and that's pretty cool. They're growing their game just like NRL is in Australia. Oh no, not Australia, Las Vegas as well, which is very exciting. We got Drake coming up, Common Kings, Alicia Keys. But for right now, one of my favorite TikTok tracks right now, this is What The F Going, Belly Gang Cushington. Okay. Oh my.

0: It's DFU, that is Drake, here on My The Hottest Hip Hop and R&B, wrapping up 30 minutes of music. But speaking of, Drake has made UK chart history by becoming the first artist to debut 3 studio albums inside the top 10. So, also not forgetting, in the next 3 days, so come Monday, he is dropping a new EP called FOMO. You can check that out. He teased it on his Instagram as well. But so to come, we got Boyz II Men on the way. Who else have we got? We got Femi, LMA, Catch a Fire, and so much more to play out. So be sure to lock in. Here am I.
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Catch a Fire. That is Getaway here on My, the hottest hip-hop and R&B. But wasting no time, Montel Jordan coming up in your next three, Money Long and Two. But for right now, the Motion Party remix, Boss Man, D-Lo and Megan Thee Stallion here on My.

0: back, wrapping up 30 minutes of music with me today and wrapping up the show. So thank you to everybody who texted and called through. I hope everyone has a beautiful weekend. And right now, I'm going to log off. You got Storm from the My Morning Crew hanging out with you, and I'm going to get my snacks ready for the Wise Game. Kick it off at 6:05. I'll see you guys next week. Bye.
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nothing about a conservative regular girl that still can beat a chest. 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

0: If you are keen to try and win the South Bay $500 Prezi card, I'll let you know how you can be doing that starting next week. We'll get the full deets up in roughly the next 10 minutes' time. Here am I.
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0: 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If you are on your reo journey, search for beginner, intermediate, and fluent shows on Māori Plus. Hono mai me reo ako. On the way, we've got some Jack's project for you in City High. Here is Chloe and Timbaland talking dirty. It's my

0: City Light, what would you do here on My Own with the hottest of pop and R&B up after the break? Off the Born to Do It album, got some Craig David on the way. It's probably one of my most listened to albums of all time. We also got H and Ashanti. It's coming up in 3.5. It's My Fam.
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Ayaz replay here on Maya, your home of the hottest hip hop and R&B. I just want to show some love, and I hope I'm saying this right. Ephraim Gudgeon, who has become New Zealand's very first IFBB wheelchair pro bodybuilder. A pretty amazing story. He was a top 5 teenage swimmer. Unfortunately, a life-changing incident happened in 2017 that left him paralyzed from the waist down. But he didn't let that stop him. Oh, no, no. He took the opportunity and said, you know what? I can still live life to the fullest. And now, as I mentioned, has become New Zealand's very first IFBB wheelchair pro. If you want to check out that full story, check it out at my.rover.nz. We're getting back into the beats. Here's Dead Fresh, Lil Baby.

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1: My Ticket 2.
0: A massive congratulations to Annie. I believe on Friday, she won our first My Ticket 2, getting her jet setted up to Tamaki Makaurau to see Bryson Tiller. And straight away, we ran it back. Your next My Ticket 2 is Olivia Dean. So we got your chance to win flights, accommodation, and tickets to her Tamaki Makaurau show Saturday the 17th of October. Just text MAN to 463 for all your deets. If your plus one also makes the pack with you, that means there is more chances to win. Once again, check it out, my.rover.nz. The winner will be announced on My Home Run next Friday. And you are welcome. We'll get back into the beats all the way to the mighty UK. This is Armour with Holding Back. It's My FM.

0: until the Wires take the pitch to see if they can take out the Dolphins. The big win will send them straight into the preliminary final, aka the semi-final, the last game before the grand final, to basically play for their future. So hopefully it all goes well. We'll get into your Marios and Coteries in the next 3.5. Here am I.
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Tamia officially missing you here on Maya, your home of the hottest hip-hop and R&B. For those of you who weren't aware, yesterday early morning, the All Blacks announced their team's going to be taking on the Springboks in Baltimore for one more test. And I've just seen that Richie Moonga will be making the start at first five. Ruben Love's been, I don't know if he got named in the bench at all. But the team will be captained by Cody Taylor as well. So a lot to see, a lot to maybe for the All Blacks to work on. That game is going down tomorrow morning, New Zealand time of 9 a.m. Getting back into the beats, here's Brent Fires. This is Like It Was, brand new music for you here on Maya.

Olivia Dean, Leon Bridges, the hardest part. We are getting you sent to Olivia Dean. Text MAN to 463 with my ticket 2. And we could be getting you into the draw to win flights, accommodation, and tickets to the biggest concert in Aotearoa.

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Eve, who's that girl here on Maya, your home of the hottest of pop and R&B. For those of you who weren't aware, here in Tamaki Makaurau, there is a brand new Kmart that's opened up. It is at Westgate. It opened up on Thursday morning. The thing about this Kmart, though, that most people weren't aware is the fact that this Kmart, it has their counters at the front of the store. Some of them, if not most of them, have them like towards the middle, which always has shooken people for a while there. But honestly, if anyone's out there, go ahead, check it out. Let us know how it is. You can text through to 463. We'll get back into the beats. Here's Beyonce and Jay-Z. It's Morning Dude. Donk the remix here on mine.

0: Tim's, what you need here on my, your home of the hottest hip hop and R&B. Coming up after the break, we've got some LAB on the way, Ciara in the mix as well. I'm also going to hit you with some Nelly Furtado. Noble and Femi in the mix as well. We'll get into that in 3.5 minutes. Here am I.
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We got Justin Timberlake on the way with YG. Here's Lucky Day. Nowhere fast. It's my opinion.

0: Nuts on Doja Cat. It's on game. You're on my up after the break. Lato Doja Cat in the mix. We also got Khalid as well.
1: Nothing feels better than this. 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
0: This guy's American Teen album, by the way, is one of the best. 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It's coming up in the next 3.5.

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here on my, your home of the hottest pop and R&B. I just read that the guy who won the $28 million worth of lotto, won $28 million from the lotto, when he heard the news, he was like, oh, wow, good on them. Little did he know, he was congratulating himself. So congratulations, that's going to go a long way. And that was a very well-celebrated Father's Day as well. I had to ring my dad. I was like, Dad, was it us? No, son, we're still broke. On the way, we got Michonne. Here is Drake, Janice, STFU. Here on my...

just to get ice to chill. 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

0: Destiny's Child. Bills here on Maya, your home of the hottest of pop and R&B. That's me done for this evening. Hope you have a great Saturday, a great rest of your weekend. We'll catch you back here on Monday with the My Morning Crew, Tegan, myself, and Nixon. Hopefully all in full flight. Be safe, be kind, up the wires. Love you, bye.
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0: if anyone's expecting, honestly, an Anaheda or an Angel, bro, put it in the bin. 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

0: realize you were making the kind of memories that future you would hold on to forever. 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

Aotearoa for three shows, March 13th, 14th and 16th, 2027. To take over Auckland's Eden Park. And you could win your way there with my, so just keep it locked. He's bringing some huge special

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0: Dama, oh yeah, ke. 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

Guys, that track is 21 years old this year. Throwing it back to the year 2005, it is Bow Wow with Sierra. Like you, here on my, your home of the hottest hip-hop and R&B. Atamaria Aotearoa. Good morning, everybody. No mai, ka ke mai ki tō hōtaka or my weekends. Welcome into your My Weekend Show. You have your girl, Maya, holding down the fort with you. And whānau, I'm honestly a little bit pody today. I'm a little bit sad this morning. Why am I sad, Maya? Well, I'm sad because the One New Zealand Warriors kickstarted that final series last night and I'm a bit sad. We'll talk more about that. The Black Ferns have also played in the early hours of this morning. The All Blacks playing right now, but here's Brent Faiyaz on My.

0: New music from Bryson Tiller, Drop the Low, off the Drop the Low album, here on my Your Home of the Hottest Hip Hop and R&B. On the way in the next three, though, I'm going to take it back to my first clubbing days with some Fetty Wap. I'm not trying to like out my age or anything, but yeah, this is, I want to say, the first time I ever went clubbing. This song played in the clubs. Also on the way, we got some Chris Breezy. He's currently on tour with Usher at the moment, the R&B tour over in the States. Big shout outs to our one and only Lance Valley. He is dancing for Chris Brown on tour. And we're going to take it back with some T.I. as well. You can have whatever you like here on our My Playlist, whānau. That and so much more on the way, so make sure you look in on my. Let's
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Hey, what a banger! It is Cherish. Do it to it here on my your home of the hottest hip-hop and R&B. And for whānau here in Tāmaki Makaurau, it was supposed to be a really good day. Why was it supposed to be a good day today? Well, we were supposed to celebrate the official running, the first day of operations for the Auckland City Rail Link. So the Auckland City Rail Link was a new railway line that cost $5.5 billion, by the way, to connect people all across Tāmaki Makaurau and bring them into the city. So we saw a couple of new stations like Waitemata, Te Waiohurutu, Karangahape, I think Maunga Whau got a revamp, and unfortunately, there has been a fire at Waitemata station. It's caused everyone to evacuate the building and delays and cancellations across all train lines. So if you were planning on checking that out today, head to Auckland Transport to double check. But we're going to get back into some new music. Here is Amma holding back on mic.

0: bringing his romantic tour here to Aotearoa for 3 shows. Pretty sure it's at Western Springs. It's Bruno Mars, Risk It All here on My, your home of the hottest hip-hop and R&B. Now, this week on the My Morning Crew, Storms decided to throw producer Aaron straight under the bus and sign him up for a half marathon. And to say that Aaron isn't stoked about it, to say the least, is an understatement.
1: I get this text from Aaron yesterday, just before we go to our theme, and he goes, "Stupid effing storm, making me go for a stupid effing run in the stupid effing rain." I was like, oh, he loves it.
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1: Okay. Very good.
0: Do you know what annoys me about this just a little bit? I've been trying to get Storm to train and run with me for months, and the man has been going MIA in hiding. However, now he decides to sign bloody Aaron up. I hope he's doing it himself. Enough of me and my rant. If you want to catch up on all the best bits of the My Morning Crew, just text podcast to 463 and I'll send you a bounce back link. But the My Morning Crew with Tegan, Storm and Nixon will be back from 6 a.m. tomorrow morning. On the way in the next 3, we're going to throw it back to 2002 with some Nelly and Kelly Rowland on the way. So make sure you lock in here on My.
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0: Hip-hop and R&B. It's Neo, Miss Independent. And that track was actually written about his mum. Like, I always thought that Neo was a ladies man, so I just thought it was about his polygamous relationship. But no, it's about his mum. And I have found some audio on how Neo decided to spend his very first paycheck. And it's quite cool, by the way.
1: So I call my mom at work. What are you doing? I'm sitting at my desk. Hey, do me a favor. Get up and walk outside. And she's like, I can't get up and walk outside. I'm at work. I'm like, just get up and walk outside. Tell me you got to go to the bathroom or something. You're going to get me in trouble. Just go. All right. So she gets up. She walks outside. All right, I'm outside. Now what? I'm like, get in your car. Why am I getting? What are you doing? Just get in your car. All right, I'm in my car. Turn the car on and drive home. You never have to go back to that building ever again in your life. What are you talking about? And then that's when I told her about the check and how much it was and how your days of working are done.
0: I feel like that is the ultimate goal when you're like a child. All you want to do is set your parents up. So that's a pretty wholesome story. On the way in the next four songs, I'm going to let you in on how potentially you could win a $1,000 travel voucher. But let's get back into your new music.

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Motion Party Remix, whānau. Here on my, your home of the hottest hip-hop and R&B. And I don't know about you, whānau, but I've been dreaming of the day that I could get on that plane, that wakarererangi, and go somewhere where I can get a tan, I can sit poolside and drink some cocktails. But the bank account is just saying ka hore, it's saying no. But I've got a chance for you to get into the draw to win a $1,000 travel voucher, and it's so easy. All you got to do is head over to the My Music Lab survey. You tell us what maybe

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D-Child, that one's catered to you here on my, your home of the hottest hip-hop and R&B. It was Queen B's, I don't know what type, what number birthday, but it was her birthday last week. And in celebration for her birthday, as well as celebrating the 20th anniversary of her album B-Day, she has re-released it. So it's all the songs that you know and love from that album, Deja Vu, Get Me Bodied, Ring the Alarm. It also has Morning Dew Donk on it, but one of the tracks I really like is this one called Kirupo. The album has got like a heavy Spanish-Mexican influence on it. But honestly, I'm a big fan of this. I could get on this. If you want to check out that album, it's available on all streaming platforms. You know what to do. Apple Music, Spotify, get at it. Let's get back into your music though. Here is Drake, Janice, STFU, on my. A million.

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0: Feelings here on My, your home of the hottest hip hop and R&B. And whānau, on the My Home Run, they've started a new game. It's called the Chain Game. Pretty much, it is a word game that you have to continue the chain and add on to. And these My Home Run boys, some of their answers are so questionable.
1: We got My Must See Movie tickets, which means we're bringing back the Chain Game.
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0: Nah, I can't deal with the open mouth. 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On the way, we're going to throw it back to 2005 with some T-Pain on the way. So make sure you keep it locked here on My.
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